0: Estás conectado a la radio más brutal.
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2: Shug it, shug it. Pleasure, pleasure, pleasure. 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
1: Hey yo, Jace.
2: Oh yeah, oh yeah, oh yeah.
1: Say something to her. Holla at her.
2: I got one question. How'd you fit all that in them jeans? 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

0: 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You know, man.
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2: What is it?
1: Ingresa al mundo. Be more. 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

Yeah, always been a little mathematician. Lately this cash I'm getting got me losing count of these bags. I've been moving too fast. Hard times don't last. Remember when cops are rats talking out my boy, you ain't but a

0: vibe.
1: Yeah.
0: We the best.
1: Boy.
0: Give me the light.
1: Yeah.
0: And we turn it up every time.
1: Every time.
0: And we bust it up, watch it. Yeah.
1: Watch it.
0: Ha!
2: Kimba, how are you, man, sir?
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1: 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Be More.
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0: Ingresa al mundo Be More, Be More. 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

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Be More. Remember Tony from Copy Goo and Caribbean chicks be like Poppy Choo. All you haters out there can't stop me, dude. I got niggas out there, them shots at you. Y'all not ready for the.

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1: 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Now my selector, come down.